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Everclear, nearly wrapping up our 8 o'clock hour here on Alt 104.5. It's your host, DJ Downtown, filling in for Mike Jones. In case you missed it, our partners at Global Citizen just revealed the lineup for their 2026 Global Citizen Festival. 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

A recent Music League submission, not by yours truly. That was Dracula by Tame Impala, opening up our penultimate hour for today here on Alt 104.5. It's your host DJ Downtown, filling in for Mike Jones. I usually host your Stripped Down Unplugged Sunday mornings here on the station every Sunday from 7 to 11 a.m. We're going to chat about some of the comic books that came out this week. Let's get nerdy in just a bit. But right now, Three Doors Down. Oh, perfect timing. Kryptonite, Alt 104.5.

last year's winter John Bestie. Gigi Perez here on Alt 104.5, and let's chat about some of the DC comics that came out this week. New issues of Absolute Batman, Action Comics, Barbara Gordon Breakout, Fury of Firestorm, Supergirl, Clayface Celebrity Dirt, Emperor Aquaman, and Green Lantern Corps. New Vertigo titles, Bleeding Hearts and Nice House by the Sea, and the first issue of the follow-up to Batman and Robin Year One, this one, Dynamic Duos, Issue One. Very exciting. Love some Mark Waid, love some Chris Samnee, but right now it's The Fray here on Alt 104.5. I never

Good riddance here on Alt 104.5. Well, not quite. I still got about an hour and a half left. It's your host, DJ Downtown, filling in for Mike Jones. We're going to continue the comic talk in a bit, but I would be remiss not to mention Green Day's brand new film that just came out this weekend titled Nimrods. I was able to see it on Tuesday as part of a special early screening, and it was so much fun. It was really heartfelt. It was really cute, and it was pretty funny at times. It was a coming-of-age road trip story about this band, young band that's going to be opening for Green Day on New Year's Eve. And there's a lot of cameos in there. There's a lot of needle drops for Green Day fans. And there's something really special if you stay after the credits. Bike routes right now here on Alt 104.5.

MIA. It's Alt 104.5. Let's chat about the Marvel comic releases that came out this week. Brand new issues of X-Men, Punisher, Wolverine, X-Men United, Venom, Generation X-23, X-Men 97 Season 2, and Jeff the Landshark Superstar, the final issue of The Infernal Hulk with an event to come in a couple months, the first issue of Miles Morales' Spider-Man, relaunch title there, the penultimate issue of Doctor Strange, the final issue of Amazing Spider-Man Spider-Versity, the one-shot Queen in Black Thor, and Star Wars The Fall of Kylo Ren #1 if you're into Star Wars comics. Some Bush right now here on Alt 104.5.

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0: The Banger by Edge Hill, nearly rounding out our 9 o'clock hour here on Alt 104.5. It's your host, DJ Downtown, filling in for Mike Jones. And before we make our way to 10 o'clock, let's chat about some of the other awesome series that are coming out this week, not published by the big two comic publishers. New issues of Transformers, Dork, Exquisite Corpses, Rascal Randy, G.I. Joe, Real American Hero, Of the Earth, The Twilight Zone, Witchblade, Deadly Tales of the Gunslinger Spawn, Die Loaded, new series Regicide looks super cool, new issues of Blood and Thunder, Power Rangers Unlimited, Trillion Dollar Kid, Heavy Metal, new series Godzilla's Monsterpiece Theater presents Roar of the Worlds, and Hello Kitty and Friends Hello World, double hell yeah. New issues of He-Man and the Masters of the Universe, Dick Tracy, Thundercats x Silverhawks, new series Yume OEX, Cult de Sac and the Foundry, Savage Sword of Conan Reforged number 6, new series Gargoyles, a continuation of the previous one, new issues of Flash Gordon, Innards, Shaolin Cowboy Staying AI Live, new series Gastronomique looks brutal, final issue of Seven Wives, new issues of The Beast of Borokin, Fire and Ice Dark Wolf, Did You Hear About Mimi Green, Just Brutal, final issue of Malevolent, Hank Howard Pizza Detective, The Fair Play number 1, continuing that anthology, Adventure Time, the quadruple feature, Honor and Curse Eternal, Murder Hobo, The Dog Sitter, Showdown, personally love that series, and the future is 6 asterisks, number 16. I'll talk to you again at 10 o'clock, leaving you with some words for you right now here on Alt 104.5.
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It's the Goo Goo Dolls opening up our final hour for today here on Alt-104.5, and your host DJ Downtown filling in for Mike Jones. I usually host your stripped down unplugged Sunday mornings here on the station every Sunday from 7 to 11 a.m. We are going to chat some more about some giveaways we got going on, as well as the final time you're going to be hearing the best music discovery ever this week in just a bit, so stay tuned for that. 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

a new era Linkin Park banger here on Alt 104.5. 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
1: Finally Friday, and finally kicking off the weekend with you. My name is Alex Mack. I'm your host here on Emerging Alt. This is your new music show, where I just get to play you an entire hour of like all the coolest new stuff. Kind of like doesn't even feel like work. Sometimes I forget I need to be informative, and I just feel like we're hanging out and I'm playing you songs like that I've been collecting. Like on the show tonight, I've got Almost Monday. We're gonna do Young the Giant, Miles Smith, new Foo Fighters. We got the Linda Lindas, Edge Hill, Muse, Noah Kahan, a bunch more. All coming up, so make sure you're hanging out. And kicking off Emerging Alt right now, the new one from Bleachers, but We Should Talk. We have-

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Philadelphia's alternative, Alt 104.5. What's going on? My name is Alex Mack. I am your host here on Emerging Alt. I just want to remind you, the show is nationwide. Like, we're coast to coast every weeknight at 11 o'clock. But I am based in the Washington, D.C. area. And I just saw recently, right outside of here in Annapolis, Maryland, we're getting the Songwriters Festival. The headliner is Young the Giant. I was literally last night just saying how great of a live band they are and how bad I want to see them. I feel like we manifested that. So I'm going to play you the new Young the Giant right now to celebrate. It's called Evergreen.

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1: It's Alt 104.5. It's Alex Mack. I'm your host here on Emerging Alt, your full hour of all new music. You know, I'm about to see the Foo Fighters. I'm on this tour with Queens of the Stone Age coming up on Monday. I'll be sure to keep you posted and post videos and all that. But if you've never seen the Foo Fighters before, Dave Grohl, the lead singer, not only does an entire show like for like three straight hours, but he does the whole thing chewing gum like the entire show. I'm always fascinated how he keeps that piece of gum in his mouth. It's crazy. I'll have the gum report on Monday, but new Foo Fighters right now. Song's called Window. Yes,

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It's Alt 104.5. Now, if you've listened to me host Emerging Alt before, you know I'm a big lyrics guy. And this next one from the Linda Lindas is so great. Just talking about really supporting each other in such like difficult and like kind of dark times. This feels like the kind of song we need right now. Again, new from the Linda Lindas, it's called Burning Out.

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1: What's going on? It's Alex Mack. I am your host here on Emerging Alt, your full hour of all new stuff. Kind of a sweet way to kick off the weekend. And hey, 1 week from today, we get the brand new Weezer album, the Gold album, coming out next Friday, the 21st. With this one, featuring Wednesday, it's We Might As Well Be Strangers.

Lock. And you know what's so funny? I was just talking about how you can DM me if you have any, like, you know, questions or comments or tour dates, stuff we're talking about, you know, album releases or requests even. I got a DM, like, yesterday maybe, that was like, how come you're not playing that new one from The Neighborhood? I was like, well, I'm trying to fit in as many new songs as I can, so I'm going to play it for you right now. It's this one called Private.

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Monday morning, the Woody Show will make your life look a whole lot better with redneck news. 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

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My name's Thor. Monday morning, the Woody Show will make your life look a whole lot better with redneck news. And you'll be able to say, I'm glad that wasn't me. 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

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Monday morning, the Woody Show will make your life look a whole lot better with redneck news. 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
2: 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We're going to take a quick break. 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More Woody Show is next. Hang on.
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1: So creamy, so good.
2: 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Hearing the word custard makes my mouth water.
3: What?
4: Sounds like a wild weekend.
1: No, you don't even.
3: You're
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6: The Woody Show.
1: Well, we have Flash Shelton. He's the guy. He's the squatter hunter.
7: Yes.
1: Squatters on A&E. Which, by the way, I thought about you. I was watching some of those episodes. Mm. I thought about you, Gina. There's a. It's called A&E something. I forget. Let me see if I see.
3: Oh, the crime.
1: Yeah.
3: Yes.
1: Oh, yeah. Crime Central.
3: Yeah.
1: A&E Crime Central. And for, I think it's $59 for the entire year.
3: I'm getting it.
1: Yeah.
3: Yeah. I discovered that yesterday. Every good show's on there.
1: Every good show's on there. And it's for $59, it's all commercial free.
3: Yeah. Rules.
1: So no commercials.
4: For the whole year?
1: For the whole year.
4: Oh, that's tempting.
3: It's the best show.
1: So, she watches all that stuff. Yeah.
3: It's the best.
7: Isn't it weird, though? You're like, oh, it's the best about all this crime. Like,
1: real murder.
7: Yeah, we're getting texts about the, you know, there's a little docuseries about the Idaho murders on Netflix.
3: Yeah.
7: And people are like, oh, it's so good. You got to check it out.
3: But crime doesn't always mean murder. It's like catfishing. It's scams.
7: But let's go back to the
1: you
7: Idaho.
1: You like all the
7: let's go back
3: I do,
7: murder
3: I like
7: stuff.
3: All the stuff, the not just murder.
7: Idaho thing. It's so good. Like our listeners texting in.
1: Yeah.
7: It's so good. These people got murdered, man.
1: It's the point. You know? It's the point that I've made before. I think we've gotten so much into, women have gotten so much into these, these real true crime, you know, podcasts and TV shows. It's kind of blurring the line between
7: entertainment
1: and reality. Uh-huh. And it's like, no. So this thing you're watching, this big documentary, there's a bunch of college kids who died.
4: Right.
3: Yeah.
1: Brutally.
7: Uh-huh.
4: But I don't think that's lost on Gina.
3: Yeah. I think we're
1: not
3: blurring
1: on Gina.
3: The lines.
1: I'm talking about the way people talk about these shows. And it was, I forget what was the one that we were.
7: That really set it off?
1: Gosh.
7: Menendez brothers?
1: Anyway. Oh, you know what? I think that is right.
3: Well, that was gay porn.
1: There was that, and then there were some of these other, like, true crime.
8: Yeah,
1: and
8: Snapped was a big show.
3: Snapped was awesome.
1: But there was one somewhat recently, and the way people were talking about it, it was like they were talking about Breaking Bad.
3: Yeah.
4: Uh-huh.
1: And with that same energy, that same
3: And
1: then.
3: God. I agree. It's very ghoulish.
1: And almost like a big smile across.
3: Yeah.
1: And then it's like, no, man, dude, people really died.
3: Yeah, that's gross.
7: They're filling,
3: totally agree,
7: like huge theaters with thousands of people, like in Vegas, to like recap these things.
1: Yeah.
7: Like,
3: well, also, it's interesting because you'd think like crime has always been like a super male genre. And now women are super interested
1: because
3: in
1: it's all the drama. They've turned it into a drama soap opera.
3: Right. But I think, like me, a lot of what women like in the crime world is like, this person wasn't who they say they were. Like, and I know there's morons like, oh, I love when people get murdered. Like,
1: and this
3: okay,
1: is
3: that's
1: what
3: your
1: leads
3: thing.
1: Sammy to believe that all guys are creepy murderers.
3: Yeah, but it's
8: true.
4: You
3: but
4: will
3: that's
4: die.
3: True. Yeah. All the betrayal shows and all the scams. That's the stuff that I like.
8: Yeah.
1: Anyway, I saw that. I thought of you. They were pimping it during the squatter show.
3: Exactly where I saw it.
1: Yeah. But man, these squatter people, they're such trash.
3: Oh,
4: such trash.
3: It doesn't get lower.
1: We're going to take a quick break. We'll come back. What's the trashiest thing you've seen? We were asking that question. We have some people that sent some stuff over. We'll take your calls. Like, what's the most redneck, trashiest thing you've seen? I told the story about my wife at the Walmart. She saw the woman pushing like a 3 or 4 year old child. Kid was sitting in the seat of the cart, you know, the one with the handle where you put the cart. And the kid was leaning over and breastfeeding as the mom's pushing the cart through the Walmart.
3: That's going to be a tough one to beat.
1: I mean, you don't have to beat it. It's not a competition.
3: Yeah, but that's pretty gross.
1: If you ask my wife, that's the trashiest thing she's seen. What's the trashiest thing you've seen? Call in 877-44-WOODY. Share it with us. You can also send it on the text over to 22987. We'll get to that next here on The Woody Show.
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8: I know we've done a lot of talking about it and just about the subject in general. We're talking about squatters. These people are just like, they decide that they're just going to live in your home now or somebody else's property that doesn't belong to them. They have no, you know, lease. They have, you know, they're not paying on it. They just decided that, oh, well, you know, someone left this house. Maybe it was for sale.
9: Yeah.
8: And they somehow got in and they just took up residence. And there's very little that people can do. It's been a super frustrating situation in pretty much every state. I know we have people that we know. We had our friend on that we were talking about his situation with his, you know, this family's home that just got taken over.
9: Yep.
8: And there's a whole show, Squatters, which is on A&E Tuesdays and on demand. Mm-hmm. You can watch it there. That's how I was checking it out. We've heard a lot about you, my friend. Please welcome into the studio. In studio guest, Flash Shelton is here.
10: Yay!
8: He is the squatter hunter.
9: He's a hero.
8: Yes.
10: Yeah.
11: Man, I'm so happy to be here. Thanks for having
8: me.
11: Yeah,
8: of course.
11: And,
8: we have so many questions.
11: I can talk. You know, I'm a talker, and I just love to just spread the word, spread awareness, and let everyone know, like, how they can prevent all this crap and what we can do about it.
8: I think the most frustrating, and I want to get in kind of in your background, your story, how you ended up, you know, being the person that you are now and doing what you are with the show and everything else. But I think the most frustrating thing to people is, it seems, the lack of options on the side of the people who actually own the property.
11: I try to be very clear. My original video is how I removed squatters in less than a day. It is not how you can remove squatters in less than a day.
8: Right.
11: I am not suggesting to homeowners that they do this on their own. There are things that I do because I'm not the homeowner. So like a lot of the rights that I have, I'm not the homeowner. I'm not personally involved. If I'm the homeowner, it's self-help, which is against the law, and it's harassment, which is against the law.
8: See, that's crazy to me.
9: Doesn't make any sense.
12: But your loophole is so brilliant. It's like, well, guess what? I have a lease, so we're roommates now.
8: Yeah.
11: And I still have to
8: I see that
11: things
8: on the show a lot.
12: It's
8: like,
12: so good.
8: You know, that's always usually the first conversation. When you're watching Squatters on A&E and on demand, a lot of the times it's, you know, Flash showing up, and you have some other people with you, so you're not there by yourself either, which is
11: smart. I have a full team across the country. I've got so many people. A lot of law enforcement, a lot of ex-law enforcement, they'll reach out and say, you know, for 30 years, I had to turn my back on homeowners, and you're giving me an opportunity to be able to do something.
8: But then you'll go into the house, and you go, hey, well, we're roommates now, because now like, you come in with the lease or whatever.

0: he has learned, like I said, going through the whole process of learning how to take the law and make it work for the homeowner, or at least to resolve the situation. One thing that I'll mention before we go to the break that pisses me off so bad is this whole idea of cash for keys. Like our friend, you give up and you pay them to get out. Yeah, the friend that we have who was going through, they had to go through this negotiation. You're negotiating with a terrorist, basically.
1: With a thief.
0: And you negotiate for like, okay, I'm going to give you X number of dollars to get out of my house. That's crazy.
2: Yeah. After the break, I will talk about when that is okay and when it's not.
0: Okay. All right, because unfortunately, more and more, as people have gotten wind of, you know, squatters' rights, which sounds even ridiculous.
1: That's an oxymoron within itself.
0: So we'll learn more about that. Flash Shelton is here, host of Squatters on A&E. More Woody Shows next time.
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3: We have a studio guest. His name is Flash Shelton. And you're like, man, that name sounds familiar. Have you heard the name Squatter Hunter?
4: Oh, yeah.
3: There's a show, Squatters, that's on A&E. It's also on demand. And it's all about the work that Flash is doing with the help of a number of other people he's got on his team now. And this is all across the country, not just one particular place. And he goes in to people who are having issues with squatters. People have just taken over a property. They decided that it's just theirs now. And he becomes their roommate. And he just makes things uncomfortable for them until they eventually give up, leave, or whatever. So a lot of people, same on the text, a lot of the same kind of questions. Like, what if, I don't understand. Like, you get home and you find people in your house and you shoot them. Shooting intruders in your own house should be fine, right? And it probably depends on the state that you're in, obviously. There's, was it Stand Your Ground, Castle Law, things like that. I mean, so it's state by state, but it should be that way. Someone's in your house that you didn't invite there.
4: Yeah.
3: You should be
5: open season.
3: You should be able to shoot them. But
4: from
3: when it comes to these squatters and stuff, like, what's the actual...
6: Well, the thing is that, you know, if you shoot a firearm, your life is going to change. And it's going to change a lot much worse than having a squatter. Mm-hmm. So you got to weigh that. And most states, you know, not all states, but the Stand Your Grounds require you being in an imminent threat. Like, so if you enter and they are already there and you have the option to leave, the law requires you to leave.
7: He was coming right for me, though.
6: Yeah, yeah. So
8: I hear this a lot. A lot of people hear Castle Doctrine and Stand Your Ground, and they don't know what it actually means.
7: Yeah.
3: What else can you not do? If there's a squatter, like, and you are the owner, like, what are some other things you cannot do?
6: I'm going to make it very, very clear. An owner of a property cannot do anything with the intent to get their squatter to leave.
3: That's insane.
4: That doesn't make any sense.
3: Doesn't even sound
6: they
3: right.
6: They are not allowed to, literally, it can come down to if you tell them to leave more than once, it's harassment.
4: I don't understand life
3: anymore. That is unbelievable.
5: Real life.
6: I mean, it is so crazy.
5: You can't change the locks. You can't turn off the power.
6: So, now you can change the locks, but you have to give them a key.
5: Oh,
7: wow.
4: So you can't.
6: Even when I change the locks, I have to give them a key.
3: Why?
6: Okay.
3: So why
6: because
3: change the locks?
6: Law says that we change the locks because they have changed the locks and kept the homeowner out. Now, the law does say that all parties deserve access. All parties must have a key. Now, it isn't necessarily that they have a key because you can remove the lock and have the door have them access, and that's legal. Okay? But they can't have a lock without you having a key, and it goes both ways.
4: So the homeowner gets their key back, but so does everybody else.
6: Yeah. So... you know, a homeowner can do his inspections and have access.
3: I was under the impression, even watching the show, I haven't seen every episode, but I've seen enough in the clips.
6: Shame on you.
3: I was under the impression that, like, you know, you were kind of waiting for these people to leave the house, right? And then once they left the house, you could change the locks, and now they can't get back in.
4: Yeah, the threshold. So
3: kind of like problem solved. But that doesn't
6: state,
3: can I give them a key?
6: Every case in every state is different. So some situations, I can do that. Others, I can't. It just depends on, like, have they established any kind of rights? Have they established tenant rights? Am I being contacted? Like, for example, in my original situation, if they wanted to force it, they could prove that their furniture was in the house and I would have had to let them in, back in. Okay. But, you know, I was handling it like, look, I was telling them, I'm not letting you in. But, you know, situations are different to where I have to learn everything about who they are, you know, try to plan out what their moves are going to be. And if a situation allows me and that state allows me to, you know, go in, lock them out, stay in there, take possession, then that's what I do.
3: So what state is there a state that you just won't even deal with? It's just too complicated, too much, you know.
6: That's an easy one for me, but it's not that I won't deal with it. I will, and I've been
3: What's
6: successful
3: the most complicated
6: there,
3: one,
6: but
3: then?
6: The most complicated one is New York.
1: That's where our friend was.
6: Yeah. New York has this law that is so crazy, and I have no idea what they were smoking, but it's a 30-day law, and it's the only state, to my knowledge right now, that has this strict law that says no matter how they enter, they can break into your house, hide in the attic, and manage to stay there for 30 days, and they are a full-fledged tenant, and the next morning they're down eating your breakfast cereal.
1: Wow, that's crazy.
4: Disgusting.
1: I don't get it. I don't understand how people get in a room and go, yeah, sounds like a good idea. Let's sign off on that.
5: Right.
4: Who are you protecting?
1: Yeah.
3: So how do people, when it comes to the show, let's talk about the show for a second. So Squatters on A&E and On Demand, how do you get involved? These people, obviously, they call you. They got, something online. You were doing a bunch of interviews. They reach out to you. Now you have the show, so I'm imagining it's even crazier. There's probably people hitting you up all the time. How do you decide which ones you go and do?
6: So, I have a setup to where people can anonymously send information through the website, sending a request to consultation@squatterhunters.com. Okay. And it can be anonymous. It can be a neighbor. It could be somebody just to get me to look into the situation. I go into every case neutral because I want to know both sides of the story. I want to talk to the tenants, get their, the squatters' tenants. But at this point, I've got sheriff's department, I've got DAs, I've got, politicians, I've got, people that are all referring these cases.
3: Yeah.
6: Okay. Mm-hmm. So nowadays, it's a lot easier for me to go in neutral because it doesn't always have to be the homeowner. Okay. And, I want to go in completely normal. And I want to go in completely
4: neutral.
6: And I want to know what the truth is. I have had landlords lie to me, okay? And they just want to get out this tenant. And I will be coming out. I've got a series YouTube that I'm going to be coming out with because I've been compiling videos called Landlords Gone Wrong because I want to show that I will represent the truth.
3: Sure.
6: And I will represent what's right.
3: Yeah.
6: And I have represented tenants as well as landlords. So they have to prove to me, first of all, there should be some sort of interaction that they can prove, text messages or whatever, or they can prove ownership, if they're actually the owner or, so there's certain things that I ask of them to be able to prove that the situation I'm getting into is legit. The other thing that I do to protect myself is I have a zero phone call policy. Okay. I don't talk to anyone on the phone.
4: Yes, so if that's my man.
6: So if they Google or they get a phone number and they whatever, it's not mine. Okay. So I don't talk to anyone on the phone because talking on the phone, first of all, if I was taking in all of the requests on the phone, that's my whole day. I wouldn't be able to do anything. So, and it creates a liability. So since you cannot talk to me on the phone about it, you also can't say that I told you, gave you some bad advice that caused you to kill your squatter, and now I'm up for everything has to be in writing, and every single case, I do a Zoom to where it's on video. So I'm seeing their faces,
4: You can record it.
6: I record it to where before I start anything, I know what I'm dealing with, and they are telling me on video. So that I can say, this is what they said,
3: Right, more like
7: that's what she said.
3: Right, that's what she said. This is what I said. Good. Anyway, Flash Shelton is here. The Squatter Hunter.
9: Yeah.
3: Squatters on A&E on Tuesdays and on demand. 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
22: Hey. Yeah.
18: It is The Woody Show. Flash Shelton is our guest here in studio. He is also known as the Squatter Hunter.
23: Yeah.
18: His show, Squatters, is on A&E. New episodes Tuesdays. Of course, it's available like everything else on demand. And we have a question here on the text. Said, had a squatter at my parents' rental. Lawyer said it was just cheaper and easier just to buy them out and call it a day. Ugh. And this is the cash for keys thing that our friend did, where you negotiate with the person. You said you had something on that.
23: So the thing that you need to think about is these people are in this game not only to save rent and mortgage or, you know, and if you figure out, depending on where you're at, that's 30 to 50 grand a year that they're saving. And their ultimate goal is to stay as long as they can and then get a buyout. They start out asking for like crazy numbers, like give me $250,000. And then they'll, you know, take 30 or 40 or 50 or something, right? And they want a payoff. They get attorneys, they get a percentage of that payoff. Okay. And so that is their goal. So giving a cash for keys, I don't support at any time, because that is giving them what they want, and all it's doing is sending them the message that it's okay and they can go do it to the next person.
24: Make a career out of it.
23: Yeah. There are a couple times where I have authorized or understood. One was in Hollywood, California, and it was an elderly couple that didn't feel that they could survive a court case, so they decided to pay her off.
18: It was worth their sanity. That amount of money was worth their sanity.
23: She was an actress that was a squatter in Hollywood. Okay. And so I filmed her vacating on, I did it live.
18: It's her greatest role.
23: I did the live, but the video, because it was outside and connections and stuff, a little choppy. But, but you know, I get her loading up a U-Haul and pulling out of the driveway. But the other time is there are, and look this up in your state, your county, there are situations where counties will require, if you go through the whole court process, they will require a relocation fee anyway.
25: Wow.
26: Lord.
18: Okay. Yeah.
23: So if your jurisdiction, a judge is going to most likely order a relocation fee, even though they haven't paid rent in a year.
18: Santa Monica, California. I think it was Santa Monica was doing something like that.
26: Help them move.
18: Yeah,
23: in that situation, I'll tell a homeowner, like, look, like, let's cut to the chase. I will negotiate a deal and say, okay, this is what this county, this is what they're, you know, sometimes it's just a month's rent, but it also is based on the size of the house that they're living in. If, you know, how much that is. I have seen it up to $27,000. Okay. So, but if a judge is going to order it anyway, after a year of court battle, you might as well just pay it now and avoid all of that.
26: So you don't morally or ethically love it, but you can see it's the path of least resistance for the
23: person being screwed. And if your court case is going to end up in a relocation fee anyway.
26: Like,
23: come on.
18: You said, and we have Flash Shelton. He is the Squatter Hunter. Squatters on A&E and A&E On Demand. You don't like the term squatter. You said there was like a new term.
23: Yeah, so... So, you know,
18: you wanted
23: the
18: to,
23: thing about
18: put
23: squatters, when you look up squatter laws, they're not really applying to the modern day people that are just trying to gain tenant rights and get free rent. Okay. Squatters, people that legitimately take over abandoned properties or abandoned homes and file for adverse possession, pay the back property taxes, do the improvements. I'm all for that. There's vacant buildings. Let them go to you. Let them like be used, right? But so the term squatters, I feel, is outdated. I would love to change the name. So I've done some research and I figured it, a descriptive term for me is a deceptive tenant.
26: Oh.
23: Okay. And so then I came up with the word. Instead of squatters, it would be deceptenants.
26: Sounds like something from Transformers.
23: Decepticon. So, you know, so I want to start referring to them as deceptive tenants because that's exactly what they are.
1: Exactly. Yeah.
2: Mm-hmm.
3: Yeah, it does make sense. I like the idea too. We have so many abandoned buildings that nobody wants to deal with. Like, let them go in there.
23: Yeah.
3: Have at it. You don't like, and the other thing about the people who squat in people's, you know, houses, and it's not like they ever take care of it. They're always destroying
2: always
3: the place.
2: Vandals,
3: it's always dumpy.
2: Basically.
1: No, I keep it nice at least.
3: Yeah, the very first episode of Squatters, you know, the very first house that you see you guys walk into. I mean, there's like flies and stuff covering everything. Yeah. And, you know, this woman and her boyfriend, their dog, it's like the place is trashed.
26: Yeah, it's like a Hoarders crossover episode.
3: Oh, yeah. Mm-hmm. Yeah, for sure.
23: There are some like that. It's not the same across the board. But
3: I think you are doing the Lord's work.
26: Truly.
3: I think you're doing some really good stuff that other people, like you said, as a homeowner, you can't do because of the way that a lot of the laws are set up. And hopefully that stuff changes and hopefully people, you know, start realizing having some common sense when it comes to this stuff, and people can get dragged out by their ear. Or shot on sight, either way.
2: You see somebody steal a car, and there's a police chase involving 20 cop cars behind it. They're acting like they have stolen the crown jewels.
3: Yeah.
2: Meanwhile, you steal a house,
3: and
2: they do nothing.
3: Yeah.
23: So comparing it to the car thing, okay? You know, a lot of people will say, well, somebody else leased me their property, right? If somebody else gives you a stolen car, you still have to give the car back.
2: Yeah.
23: Why don't you have to give the home back?
26: Great question.
1: Weird.
3: Doesn't make any sense. Another question we had off the text for you, Flash, when it comes to squatters. I mean, because I think people, you know, they have an idea about reality shows of how much of it is really reality. Is there any kind of scripted element at all to it? I'm assuming just because what you're dealing with the type of people that it is real. All of it is 100% real. That's my guess.
23: The homeowners are real victims. The squatters are real people. The interaction is real. I can't stop them and say, hey, can we do this again? What I have to say at that moment is 100% real, and it's right off the top of my head.
3: Yeah.
23: I don't have the luxury of somebody writing me a line, nothing like that.
3: Well, I think it's people have seen enough people's court episodes over the years where it's like, I recognize this guy from the other court show, or...
23: We are legitimately have videos out asking for homeowners, people that are having problems, to reach out.
26: I'm so sorry, I can't think of her name off the top of my head. Your partner, she's amazing.
23: Justice?
3: Justice. Yeah.
26: I love how heated she gets on your behalf. She's a badass.
23: Yeah.
3: Yeah. But I think you're doing really great stuff. And I know a lot of people, you know, would love to, you know, request your services. I mean, awesome. Do people get to you through the website or through social media? What's the best way to do that?
23: So, you know, the best way is to go to squatterhunters.com.
3: Okay.
23: And you can click, you know, get help. 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
3: Okay. So a bunch of different ways. Squatters on A&E Tuesdays, then also on demand. Flash Shelton, Squatter Hunter. Dude, this is something that is much needed, unfortunately. Because there's stories
2: bafflingly
3: all the time. But dude, thank you so much for coming in. Appreciate you being here.
23: And I see you have a Steelers hat on.
3: Yes, sir.
23: So go Steelers.
3: That's right. See, this man is smart.
23: We have a game on Thursday night.
3: That's
23: so,
3: true.
1: Are you playing?
3: Yes.
1: Oh, okay.
3: it's game time, buddy. Shut up, Menace. Yeah.
1: All right. My bad.
3: More Woody Shows next. Hang on.
4: Get out. 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In Jesus' name, I pray. I rebuke it in the name of the Lord.
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3: All right. Now, I saw this thing about, you know, Morrissey was supposed to do...
4: Yes.
3: He was supposed to do a residency at... in somewhere in Vegas,
5: yeah,
3: right?
5: It
3: wasn't Sphere. Uh-huh. It was something. I don't know. It doesn't matter because it's not happening. And shame on anybody at this point, whoever buys a ticket to go see Morrissey, because... Well, shame on you for buying the ticket and then being disappointed when it cancels because... Of course it's going to cancel.
5: It was supposed to be at the Encore Theater at Wynn, Las Vegas.
4: Oh, that's a nice one, too. Yeah.
3: So, of course it's going to cancel.
5: Yeah.
3: Of course. And I maintain my argument that Morrissey is hella overrated.
5: No way.
3: Yeah. One of my favorite songs, if not my favorite song of all time, The Smiths' How Soon Is Now. Mm-hmm. Yeah. Great song. Mm-hmm. But, dude, what a douche.
5: He is.
3: He's just a douche. And the songs, like, other than How Soon Is Now, and I might give you... Every Day Is Like Sunday.
5: Okay.
3: That's it.
5: Wow, I love all of them.
3: That's it. I don't get the other ones. That's why I argue overrated. I go, what's so catchy or what's so great about this? Mm-hmm. Not getting. But now, one thing Greg does love is he loves all the new wave stuff.
5: Yeah,
3: I'm
5: so excited for this segment.
3: Because I wouldn't put Morrissey in the new wave category.
5: No way.
3: Even though, like, if you listen to, like, a new wave playlist or what, they'll put Morrissey and the Smiths and stuff like that in there.
5: But definitely not under that category.
3: Yeah. I mean, I don't like this is a great song. I mean, I don't care what you want to consider it, but
5: and have you ever seen him play this live? It's so cool.
3: Is it?
6: No, when it does happen.
5: It's the coolest.
3: Yeah, once every decade when the performance actually happens.
5: Uh-huh.
3: Yeah.
5: Well, I love sad songs, and he's the master of them.
7: Yeah, massive depression.
3: I don't think the songs are very catchy.
5: Really?
3: Oh. Yeah.
7: Greg, I don't know if I've ever asked you this or if you've ever explained this to us, but

0: a video of this band slash person recently, and I go, wow, that looks like a dead person singing.
1: Oh, I know who this is.
0: But they sounded amazing.
1: Okay.
0: And that would be Robert Smith of The Cure. Mm-hmm. And The Cure, I mean, so many big songs. Right. Looks like the Crypt Keeper. Like a fat Crypt Keeper.
1: Like an old lady who got electrocuted.
0: Yes.
2: And is going majorly
0: bald. Yeah, totally does.
2: Yeah. Mega bald.
0: All right, so the first one is, and you can either say Robert Smith or The Cure, either one, it's fine.
2: So good.
1: Yeah.
0: I mean, and then the hits just keep on coming.
3: Bangers.
1: Yeah.
0: Yeah, all bangers. Mm-hmm. All right, number two on their list is Talking Heads. David Byrne. So best of seven, new wave singers, Talking Heads. Is number two. All right.
2: The way you think that Morrissey is overrated,
0: yeah.
2: David Byrne is underrated. So good.
0: I'm just going through their. Oh, you had another one. Another great.
4: Burning down the hoose.
2: The hoose.
1: Can you even hear this song and not think of Revenge of the Nerds?
4: I need to nip and rip that. I need to nip your slip and nip, rip, slip, and drip. Burning down the hoose.
2: Good.
0: All right, so all right. Cure. Keep track of the number.
2: Yep, yep. Mm-hmm.
0: One, two, four. David Byrne.
3: Mm-hmm.
0: All right. Number three will be, let's see, where did my, okay, here we go, of course, Sting.
1: Sure. Okay, this might be showing my ignorance, but do you consider them new wave?
0: Yes, they are, if you look on any definition, any, like.
1: I just wouldn't have thought of Sting.
0: You pull up, The Police.
2: Police.
0: Like, yeah. It's not The Police, it's just Police?
3: Police?
2: I always said The Police. Much like,
0: well, on the wire they say a
2: police.
0: The car.
2: A police.
0: I'm gonna call a police.
2: Yeah,
0: that's what they say on the wire.
3: Yeah, a police.
0: This one gets so overplayed that it's like easy.
1: Sammy's favorite. Ditty. No, it's The Police.
0: Is it The Police? Yeah, yeah. They are on every list of new wave.
1: Okay.
0: Yeah. All right. Then from there, according to ultimateclassicrock.com, you have another great band, another

0: Yeah. Oh, what happened? My what happened to my clip?
1: Hold on. Here comes. Here comes the rain again, falling on my head like a memory. Falling on
0: now, of course, all the songs with Eurythmics, but then what was she had a song. Annie Lennox had oh, it's this one. Hold on, yeah. That's where are we at? Four?
2: Yes. Mm-hmm.
3: Yes.
1: All right. God, these are all so good.
0: Four. All right, next up, best of seven new wave singers. These all made the ultimateclassicrock.com list of the top new wave singers. And next up is the band Duran Duran and the singer, you know, Simon Le Bon.
1: So sick of this song.
0: Really?
3: Yeah.
0: This is one that I can never get sick of.
2: Really?
0: Yeah.
2: Kind of with you on that, Gina.
0: Yeah. How do you feel about how do you feel about this one? How about man now?
4: My name is Rio.
1: Same.
2: Really?
1: Yeah.
2: Really? I would prefer this.
0: And there's something wrong with my system. It's acting real slow. So as I go to these different songs here,
2: copy.
0: I apologize for the delayed gratification that's required.
3: Is Simon what?
0: See?
1: Le Bon.
2: Le Bon.
0: Simon Le Bon. See, I tried to start that a thousand years ago.
2: Oh, I love this song.
0: Yeah. When you come on down.

0: Yep, something like that. All right, so that's number five for best of seven. Let's see. How about we go with this band that made the list?
1: Yes!
2: Yeah.
0: Rick Ocasek,
2: Cars.
1: The best.
0: The Cars.
2: Now, that one is definitely No The, I believe.
0: All right. Oh, it's really? It's not The Cars?
1: And
0: it's
1: like, it's just Cars? Any super annoying fan will be like, it's El Castle.
2: Oh, yeah.
1: Okay.

0: No. I love this song.
1: Yeah.
2: He was the first celebrity I met at this radio station I got a job at, and I was peed next to him.
0: Oh, yeah, this, nice. Lucky.
1: This is another one that I never get sick of.
0: Never.
1: Yeah. This song, this is a vibe. Mm-hmm.

0: mean, that could almost be the perfect song.
1: It's awesome.
0: Yeah, it's right up there. All right, that was number six. Number seven.
1: Finally.
0: Number seven for best new wave singers, according to ultimateclassicrock.com, Greg.
2: Yeah.
0: I think you're familiar.
2: Oh, God. Yes.
0: Oh, we know this one will make the list.
2: Complete.
0: Yeah. All right, so Dave Gahan of Depeche Mode.
1: Human. When I saw them play this live, I was tripping my balls off.
0: Really?
1: It ruled.
0: That's how you end up a chick. Huh?
2: Like, if you go to a Depeche Mode show and don't think they're the greatest band live, you are clinically insane.
0: I don't think I've ever seen them live.
2: Oh, my.
3: They're so good, man. Love them.
2: The all-time best.
0: Yeah, and then I'll give you one more from Depeche Mode. All right, so those are your seven. Only four move on. So you're going to have to get rid of three of these.
1: Oh, no.
0: So text over to 22987. Which four are you keeping? Number one was Robert Smith of The Cure. Number two was David Byrne of Talking Heads. Number three, Sting from The Police. Annie Lennox, number four of The Eurythmics. Dave Gahan. Oh, no, that wasn't the next one. Number five was Simon LeBon of Duran Duran. Number six, Rick Ocasek of The Cars. And then number seven, Depeche Mode. Dave Gahan of Depeche Mode.
2: The greatest best of seven ever.
0: Those are your seven. Which four are you keeping? 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And then we'll tell you what we got here next on The Woody Show. Hang on.
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2: All right, Greg, I got a good one for you.
3: Okay.
2: I kept putting ream after ream of paper into my printer.
3: Yeah.
2: But I just kept getting an error saying, I just can't get enough. Turns out somebody had switched the printer into Depeche mode.
3: Good morning.
2: Thank you, Texter 515. Texting over, Jeff hates that joke.
4: Nah.
2: I don't know why.
5: It's not a good joke.
4: That's not it, man.
2: Now, what do you mean that's not it? It's great.
4: It's hilarious.
2: It's a great one.
5: Yeah.
2: All right, so best of seven. Best of seven. What do we got? We'll start with you, Greg. We had best of seven new wave singers, and the seven that you had to choose from to come down with your four: Cure, Talking Heads, Police, Eurythmics, Duran Duran, The Cars, Depeche Mode.
3: Right.
2: Okay. So best of seven new wave. Now, Greg, you're the biggest new wave fan that I know.
3: For sure. And I found this to be relatively easy. So,
5: really?
3: I'm going to keep, and I'm ranking these in order. Number one, obviously, Dave Gahan. Duh.
2: Depeche Mode.
3: He's God in human form. You got number two, Robert Smith. Just iconic. And that word does apply. Number three, Annie Lennox.
2: Wow.
3: She's incredible. And number four, David Byrne. I love The Police, but I prefer Sting's solo stuff. Love Duran Duran, but not quite making the cut. And love The Cars, but sorry, Rick, you got to go.
4: Yeah,
3: and you did go. So,
2: all right.
3: Dave, Robert, Menace. Annie, David.
4: I'm going to build up to my number one. Now, I'm going to start off with number four. And I just want to say this, Greg, that Depeche Mode and Duran Duran, I feel, define new wave.
3: Totally.
4: Yeah. So, like, if new wave gets brought up, those are the two bands I probably would hear about the most. Now, if I had to choose between them, I'm going to say, for me personally, Duran Duran is going to be my number four. Mm. And Depeche Mode is not going to make the cut.
3: Whoa.
4: So, sorry. I apologize on that.
3: Wow.
4: Number two, I'm going to say David Byrne. And for personal reasons, because I feel that is the soundtrack to all the movies that I love in the 80s. Like, 80s movies are my favorite. So, I should have said number three. Sorry. Number three is going to be Robert Smith, because just bangers. The songs are just classics. And then number one is Annie Lennox, because, I don't know, really? I prefer female singers.
3: Okay.
2: And deodorant.
3: Right. That's true.
2: And stores targeted for women.
5: And makeup.
4: The female way of life.
2: Yeah, I just prefer it. Yeah. Yeah.
5: All right.
2: Gina Grad.
5: Okay, if we're going in order, let's do the order. Now, this hurt me because my honorable mention, I'm so sorry, David Byrne. You barely didn't make the cut, but you didn't. Number four, The Cure, Robert Smith. Number three, Dave Gahan, Depeche Mode. Number two, this was a toss-up because I love them both so much. Rick Ocasek, The Cars, and just like Menace, number one, my girl, Annie Lennox, Eurythmics.
2: All right. Sammy?
6: Okay, so starting at number four is Sting, The Police. And then I'm going Talking Heads, and then Cars, and then again, number one, Annie Lennox. Sorry, Greg, I don't even understand
5: I
3: don't know you. Anyway.
2: Really? What do you mean you don't understand?
6: I don't get it. I don't enjoy it when it comes on.
2: So many big hits.
6: I do think it's like just depressing, and I don't get why people like it or like would want to listen to it. I don't get it.
4: Jeez. I hate you, Greg.
6: It just doesn't seem enjoyable. Like, are you happy when you listen to it?
5: He likes
3: sad
5: music.
3: Absolutely.
2: Yeah.
3: Absolutely.
2: Okay. Now, Jeff, I'm interested to hear what you think, because Jeff loves a lot of this stuff.
4: Yeah. I do.
2: Yeah.
4: Flashbacks were a big part of my life, which was
2: surprising to me. We got into a conversation about this stuff one time, and I'm like, wow, no kidding. I mean, he's really into it. So I'm curious to see who made your best of seven.
4: By the way, I'm also a Smiths lover, just like Greg over there. Mm-hmm. Talking Heads coming in at number four. You know, it's weird. I don't consider Police in this category, but for the sake of this argument, I will put Police coming in at number three, Depeche Mode number two, and, you know, one of the kings of my teen years, Robert Smith, number one, The Cure.
3: Yeah, all right.
2: Mine, I'll start with number one, Cure. Number two is Duran Duran, Simon Le Bon. Number three, Depeche Mode. Number four, Talking Heads.
3: Nice.
2: Doesn't even matter what we think. Collectively, no. The audience. This is what you guys came up with. And at number four on your list was The Cure.
3: Wow.
7: Four.
2: Yeah, number four. I was surprised by that.
3: Yeah.
2: I was surprised by what came in at number three. At number three, according to the Woody Show listeners.
3: Who's gonna do it?
2: Rick Ocasek. Cars. Number two on the list. Oh, I had the wrong one.
5: That's okay. We can listen to this.
2: That's a good song. Yeah. Number

0: Greg Gorey?
1: Yes. Oh, don't tell me it's not Depeche Mode at number one. Don't tell me.
2: All right. What? Don't say anything then.
1: What? What is it? What's number one?
0: Number one, according to the listener vote.
1: Yeah.
0: What's the matter, Greg?
1: I'm nervous.
0: Do you not enjoy the silence?
3: Ah!
2: Well done. I like that joke better.
1: Thank God.
0: Number one is Depeche Mode.
1: My faith in humanity.
2: Yes.
1: Stays alive. Good taste.
0: Yeah, well, because Annie Lennox got a lot of votes in this room. But there you go. Hey, thank you for your votes, everybody. We'll have the honorable mentions. And there are some great... There are some great artists in the honorable mentions to get to. And we'll get to that next year on The Woody Show. Hang on.
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3: And a lot of good feedback on the text over to 22987 about the best of seven new wave.
4: That was the best singers. One ever. Yep.
3: Yeah, it's a lot of people suggesting other new wave. There's a ton of new wave artists, yeah. Obviously. I'm just going by this list from ultimateclassicrock.com. They ranked their favorites. And I'm just going to give you from their list the ones that we didn't get to that didn't make the seven that we chose. Mm-hmm. They're way more than what they had on their list, mm-hmm. obviously. Yeah. But some other honorable mentions from the ones that are on their list. And while I like this one song, I think the rest of the song from like Elvis Costello.
2: Yeah.
3: Elvis Costello just seemed to be almost like Sonic Youth.
4: Kinda. Get a few good songs, but
3: like this is a good
4: song.
2: Excite. This is very 80s movie.
4: Yeah.
3: This is a great song. All right. Honorable mention also to Blondie.
2: Love. Oh, yeah.
3: From ultimateclassicrock.com.
4: Very influential.
3: Yeah, also.
4: Nice. I mean, that goes back to the 70s, right?
3: Mm-hmm. Yeah. And then the quintessential Blondie song.
4: Yeah.
3: Call me. That's there's Blondie. Also on the ultimateclassicrock.com list for best new wave singers, they got Michael Hutchence on there.
4: Oh.
2: Oh, yeah.
4: Yeah. In excess, they rule.
3: I mean, dude.
24: Is this the
3: this
24: guy?
3: This should have been higher instead of been in the 7th.
24: Yeah. Did this guy die by jelling?
3: Yeah.
2: Yeah.
3: Yeah.
2: Yes.
3: Yeah. He choked himself out while choking his chicken.
4: Yep.
3: Yeah.
4: Oh, yeah. But some of us don't know
3: why. How's your pie?
24: I don't even know.
3: Get it. He's from Australia.
4: You were there. You don't get what?
24: I don't know the song.
4: You don't?
24: It's awesome.
3: You don't know this song?
4: Wow.
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2: have
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1: yeah,
2: sleeve.
1: I'm not armed. Yeah.
2: And that's why we cheers.
1: Why do soldiers salute? Because they were lifting the thing on the suit of armor. You know,
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1: there are certain
3: why
1: things that
3: I have long argued for bowing like the Japanese do. One of the many things
1: well,
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1: by example?
2: You do?
4: You do? I've
1: You're
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4: 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I've never seen
5: 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Yeah, it's not.
2: It's only to people he respects, so we don't see it.
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I mean, you know it's going to be a good weekend when the Eagles are playing. Feels crazy to say. It's Alex Mack on Alt-1045, Philadelphia's alternative. Yeah, Eagles preseason game tonight against the Ravens. 7 o'clock. Go Birds.

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Saw a post yesterday that said Nirvana had the bigger impact, Pumpkins had the better music. I don't know, I feel like that's a hot take. What do you think? Who's got the bigger impact, the better music? 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

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Excited to know when we're finally getting that Linkin Park documentary, Unshatter. Yeah, officially coming out September 30th. And the cool part is, not just the documentary, we're also getting like a matching soundtrack. And that comes out earlier, September 25th.

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0: Hey, what's going on? It's Alex Mack on Alt-1045, Philadelphia's alternative. Yeah, do me a favor. Let me know what you want to hear next. Look, it's the weekend. I'm trying to hang out and play some cool songs, so let me know what you want to hear, right? All you have to do is open the free iHeartRadio app, tap the microphone button, you tell me your name, where you're listening from. I mean, obviously tell me what you want to hear, duh. But hit send on that message and it comes right to me.
1: Maybe it takes a little while.

Hey, what's up? It's Alex Mack on Alt 104.5, Philadelphia's alternative. Now, if you haven't seen the new Spider-Man movie, you need to. It is so good. But I also love all the memes coming out of it. Like, I saw this post. These guys were doing, like, a video where they're all, like, sitting in their apartment and there are sirens and explosions going on. And it just said, like, POV, you live in New York in the Marvel Universe. I've never thought about that. Like, as a civilian, they're just, like, constantly bad guys, like, blowing stuff up. That's got to be terrifying.

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Okay, sorry. I just played you Lenny Kravitz here on Alt 104.5. Now, every time I hear him, I can't stop thinking about his, like, gym routine. Obviously, Lenny Kravitz is shredded. But did you know he works out in leather pants? Yeah, because he was like, well, I perform in leather pants, so I got to get used to that. I'm like, that sounds terrible. No.

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1: Now, am I the only one that cannot picture Sammy in a bikini? 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
2: It's gross. True. Oh, my God. It's true. Oh, yeah. My God.
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0: 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What's going on? It's Alex Mack. I was having a conversation with my buddy Evan recently about like moments in songs that just kind of like scratch that itch in your brain, whether it's like a drum fill or a guitar part or just like a little moment that you're like, yeah, that's the good stuff. My example was actually this next song from 9 Days. Like the last chorus where they put that little pause in, this is a story of a girl, like, oh, it hits every time. 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

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Now, I'm not like the biggest video game guy, but I do know what Five Nights at Freddy's is. It's also like, what, they made two movies for that? Anyway, apparently they're like actually making a brick and mortar, like actual Freddy Fazbear pizza place, which I think is good. Like, I feel like it'll do well. People want to go there. The thing that shocked me was they're opening it in New Jersey. Like, of all places, you're gonna make a fictional pizza place in New Jersey? I don't know. Bold move, Freddy. Bold move.

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0: And for adults with type 2 diabetes and known heart disease, Jardiance can lower the risk of cardiovascular death too. 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

Okay, did you watch the Green Day movie yesterday? It's Alex Mack on Alt 104.5. It just came out. Nimrods. Now, it's not about Green Day, but it is obviously like inspired by the band. They're in it. Actually, a couple cool cameos, apparently. So don't spoil it for me, but I'm going to try to see it this weekend. And if you haven't seen it yet, just know that it's out. And it's supposed to be great.

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1: And there was nothing funky, nothing kinky about it.
2: Oh, God, no.
1: It was just straight missionary.
2: Business as usual.
1: Yeah, no foreplay.
2: No.
1: Nothing like that. Can you imagine?
2: No oraling.
1: No. No sexy lingerie.
2: Yeah, my parents aren't like Sammy's parents.
1: Yeah, no dirty talk. It was just like, yeah, let's make a baby.
2: Yeah, let's do that.
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1: Yeah, put a baby in me.
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Wow. Another great example of worst robber ever. It's Alex Mack on Alt-1045. Saw this guy who's like an owner of a Shake Shack in Phoenix, robbed his own store, like at gunpoint. Apparently he was wearing a mask, but he was very quickly identified, and all the people were like, yeah, we knew it was him by his build, hairline, voice, and mannerisms. So basically they knew it was him by the way that he is. Like, worst disguise ever.

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1: Why do we shake hands? 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
2: I'm
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2: Yeah. And that's why we cheers.
1: Why do soldiers salute? Because they were lifting the thing on the suit of armor. You know,
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3: 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One of the many things they do that's awesome.
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1: by
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5: 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Yeah, it's not.
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I mean, I don't know what's going on in Florida right now, but I'm kind of here for it. It's Alex Mack on Alt 104.5, Philadelphia's alternative. I like that. Apparently, they're going to start testing flying cars there, which sounds like a joke, but no, actually, like these vehicles that can take off and land vertically kind of help with the traffic problem. And I would tell you that's the craziest thing happening in Florida right now. But just in case you didn't hear about it, they do have that one steakhouse that is now doing nude dining on the first Monday of every month. So hard to compete with that.

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What's up? It's Alex Mack on Alt 104.5, Philadelphia's alternative. I'm headed out, but look, let me know if you need anything. If you have any questions, comments, requests, recommendations, stuff you want to hear on Emerging Alt, back Monday at 11. It's up to you. Add me on Instagram. Shoot me a DM with whatever. @AlexMackLive. 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

Green Day's movie Nimrod is out this weekend. After a long time of promoting it, they even changed the name of it. Now, it's not necessarily about Green Day, but they are definitely in it and a pretty important part of the plot. 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
1: I visited Scottsdale, Arizona. 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
2: How hot was it?
1: 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I got a sunburn because I thought, like, oh, they'll have, you know, suntan lotion, like, inside. Ooh. So I go inside, and I see a booth that has a ton of it. And they go, oh, no, we only sell alcohol here. 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
1: Hi, Allie. This is Kevin Chavez. Working.
0: Hello.
1: I was wondering if you could play My Chemical Romance's Helena.
0: Of course.
1: That'd be great. You have an awesome, wonderful day.
0: Thank you.
1: Thank you.
0: Do some mic cam after Gigi. 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

I, for one, am very excited about Mike D's first ever solo album. Mike D of that band, the Beastie Boys, has never put out a solo album. 2 weeks from yesterday. That will all change. 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

On to the Eagles season. 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
1: There was a station that I was working for. 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So it was during Father's Day, and the client flew us out to Whitefish, Montana. 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And we're going around in a circle saying, hey, you know, I'm Greg and this is my dad. And my dad says to the client, so you're sitting with all these radio people. They sure are a flaky group, aren't they? Like, I said, don't sit there and bag on this industry. What a flaky industry this is.
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Phillies 8.5 games back of the Braves in the NL East. They won. They beat the Twins last night. They're back at it tonight. 7:10 first pitch, and we're sending Jesus Luzardo to the hill. 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

Travis Barker's documentary came out this week, and I saw the trailer. I haven't seen the doc yet, but it looks phenomenal. Talks about the plane crash, all that. 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

Summer does not want to go away quietly. All 104.5 Philadelphia's alternative. And I mean, technically, it's still summer for like, what, six more weeks. But going to be 81 for tomorrow. Got a decent chance of some afternoon rain. But then we'll go right back up into the upper 80s, closer to 90 by midweek next week. 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
1: I would love to go to space. 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

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Make us your number one preset on the new iHeartRadio app. Alt 104.5.

not a ton about the new Cage the Elephant project. We know that they have signed to a new record label and that they're working on a new album. We also know that a couple years ago, they're from Matt Schultz, spent some time in a psychiatric hospital. And, well, just say he has a lot of material. Just say that. 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

That is new music from Dominic Fike, Alt 104.5, Philadelphia's Alternative. And before you ask, yes, that is the guy from Euphoria. There's Neon Trees, Alt 104.5.

104.5, Philadelphia's alternative in the NBA, rolled out some details about the upcoming season. And obviously, since, you know, we got LeBron, obviously, we got some marquee matchups. Starting with taking on the defending champion Knicks in their opener. All 104.5. Maybe.

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Not a lot of weekends left before school starts. I mean, what, equal parts scrambling to get ready for school starting or just totally soaking up what's left? 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
0: 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Guaranteed human. It kills me not.

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An auditory trick, the boot that begs to be licked. I am the tarmac, I'm the pilot, I'm the flight path. Can't get past.

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Parks Casino, Pennsylvania's number one casino. This is how you win.

You know, the theme tonight is going to be about concerts. You know that, right? Because we did just have a fantastic concert the other night. We'll talk about that a little bit later. But we did have Noah Kahan here a couple of weeks ago. Man, what a show at Citizens Bank Park. If you went, I'd love to see some pictures, by the way, at All Wonderful High Hill. You can put them up on your Instagram and we'll tag us and we'll share it. That's how easy it is on this Saturday. 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

104.5, it's Philadelphia's alternative. My name is Josh. That's the Foos, which I know you probably think, oh, he's going to talk about the Foo Fighters. Yeah, of course I'm going to talk about the Foo Fighters. Mike Jones and I were at that show the other night. Holy moly. What an amazing show. They're in Nashville tonight, and I'm kind of jealous of Nashville that they're getting them again. I mean, they're getting one show, but, you know, I'm jealous. You might have to take a trip to Washington, D.C. on Monday if you want to see them again and close by. If you missed out on the show, there was something really cool that happened where a couple got engaged, and Dave Grohl was talking to them. It was really cool, and we happened to just capture it on video as it was happening. Unbelievable. It's up on Instagram at All1045Philly if you want to check out the video. It is really cool. Really, really cool.

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